That's Bruno Mars. This is 194 into 7 o'clock. Loaded hour on the way was our Larson. New one from the band Camino this hour. Selena Gomez on the way. Going to hear from Harry Styles. Benson Boone on the way. Madonna and Sabrina Carpenter in minutes. Billie Eilish

0: got something I want to talk about.
1: Madonna and Sabrina Carpenter, this is 194. Sabrina Carpenter dominating at the AMAs when it came to those pop categories, including the best album of the year for her most recent one, Benson Boone, now on 194.

That's Fallout Boy. This is 184. Harry Styles been able to avoid headlines for the most part when it comes to his wedding, as all eyes are set on Taylor Swift, it seemed like at this point. But Harry Styles, Zoe Kravitz, apparently more details coming out now when it comes to not only wedding size, which is apparently going to be very small. Well, now you're looking more at like a winter wedding, it looks like. You're going to have one in the UK and probably one back in NYC. Harry Styles now on 184.

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1: Boots? 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

Van Camino, this is 184. Zara Larsson staying busy this summer, including getting set for the after shows of Lollapalooza. Apparently, she's been penciled in along with Cordis, Midnight Sun, now on 184.

At C Swift, this is 194, your home for the 194 ATM, the automatic tick machine, running every single weekday, 9:10, 11:10, and 3:10. 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Not only that, but that machine can fire off at any time throughout the day. This is Moo, now on 194.

Dean Espiero, this is 194. The Joe Bros may be having to take a little bit of a hit when it comes to the restaurant industry as they made it official they will be closing their Las Vegas location inspired by their parents. Joe Bros now on 194.

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That's Sober. This is 194 into 8 o'clock. Addison Rae on the way. Got BTS this hour. Gracie Abrams on the way. Almost Monday in minutes. Shawn Mendes getting it started now on 194.

for your social security number, PIN number, mother's maiden name, blood type, or your zodiac sign. We are all free. No questions asked. Y94.

It's almost Monday. This is 194. Still making the headlines when it comes to that surprise appearance for Alex Warren's recent concert in Nashville. That surprise guest, well, that was Luke Combs making his way onto the stage. You can see how

Stacey Abrams. This is 194. Certainly true, and that's when it comes to the forecast. Things looking beautiful throughout the week. And check out the full forecast anytime at 194.com. 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
7: I totally know what you're thinking right now. You're thinking, I bet Y94 is going to play another great song. Yeah, you're right. We are. And here it is.

Madison Ray, this is 194. Well, maybe some guests turning down Taylor Swift's wedding invitation, not because they really, you know, don't want to go, but it's more, there isn't the plus one, is a lot are saying. Like, they're just going to be going to the wedding themselves because they don't have that married or significant other yet, which makes them turn down or decline the invitation. Taylor Swift now on 194.

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That's Olivia Rodrigo. This is 194, getting you into the 9 o'clock hour. Bruno Mars on the way. Meghan Trainor this hour. Dominic Fike on the way. Going to hear from Cordis, Ed Sheeran in minutes. Halsey now.

That's Ed Sheeran. This is 194. Sabrina Carpenter bringing home the hardware early in the summer when it came to the AMAs the other night. Not only Album of the Year for Man's Best Friend, but also Best Female Pop Artist. Bringing home that as well. Sabrina Carpenter, this is House 2 or No on 194.

Smile Smith, this is 194 Cordis Landing, a very coveted spot when it comes to Lollapalooza, and continuing to shine that star as it's the after shows, him and Zara Larsson getting the after shows at Lollapalooza this year. Go now on 194.

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still don't care. That's Megan Trainor. This is 184. Certainly that home of the 184 ATM, the automatic ticket machine. 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We pick it up again tomorrow morning, bright and early. Bruno Mars now on 194. For just

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14: It's showtime.
10: You know, I don't know if I ever need an excuse to have a hamburger, but it is, in fact, National Hamburger Day. Happy Burger Day, Amy Kay.
15: Happy Burger Day. It makes me want to have one. You know what we did not celebrate yesterday, and I actually was prepared for it. Yesterday was a National Flip-Flop Day, and I did wear the flip-flops.
10: I did not wear the flip-flops.
15: But you'll be celebrating today?
10: I'm probably more likely to want to celebrate hamburgers than my gnarly feet.
15: Okay.
10: TBH. Another beautiful day. Head sunshine. Hot.
15: Hot, hot, hot. It's going to be so hot.
10: I'm pretty sure that... It's like Mother Nature waits for us to get to the point where you have a stretch of work. And then it's like, I'm going to give you the nicest weather.
15: Has it been so hot? Have you seen like a bunch of the roads are like buckling? Is that because of the heat?
10: Maybe. I don't know. I guess I've noticed like the potholes and stuff. Is that what you're talking about?
15: No, it's like a big crack where it comes up. It buckles. I mean, it happened down on 25th. That's why that road was closed. I think they fixed it now. Yesterday, the road was closed.
10: No, didn't even notice.
15: When you drove into work yesterday?
10: I got here just fine.
15: No, there was construction. The road was closed. You went. It took you like on a one way in the middle lane.
10: Not me. Definitely didn't.
15: Yes, it did. It started the night before, and then it was still there the next morning.
10: Huh. Well, I didn't even notice.
15: You I'm not drove. Awake. You drove through it.
10: Didn't even notice. I got here. Is it there now?
15: It's the road's fixed now.
10: Oh. Was it just cones? Is it possible I just knocked them over? I don't know.
15: No, you would have had to drive through it because the two lanes were closed that we would have driven on going north, and you go through like the middle turn lane and then you come back. I mean, it's just like a little, you're just in driving in the middle lane. Your car would have just did it on pilot mode.
10: I'm thinking that's probably what it was. I just drove here not really even thinking. I don't remember this in the slightest. I guess it didn't inconvenience me very much at least.
15: But it's happening all over. Apparently it's happening on the interstate too. Scary.
10: Well, that's that shouldn't probably be happening.
15: No.
10: Huh? This has been Traffic with Amy.
15: Thank you.
10: First song honors, I think it's on you today there, Amy K.
15: How about Smash Mouth? I'm a believer. Yeah, yeah, yeah.
10: Any particular reason? It's just thinking about it. Do you want to watch Shrek, maybe?
15: Yeah, I do want to watch Shrek.

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4: When my son was younger, I was looking for a preschool for him, and all these schools had all these applications to fill out. And they were like, we're totally full, but if you want to be on the wait list, like, please fill out this application. And I was like, I love being on wait lists. I imagine he's probably still on the wait list. And these are the questions that they asked me and the answers I gave them. What is the language most often spoken in your household? Love. How did you hear about our school? I walked by it in a dream. How many children are in your family and how old are they? I can't tell if you're asking me how many siblings I have or how many my son has, so I am not going to answer. What five words would you use to describe your child? He has extremely sharp teeth.
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1: Would you care to see it?
0: Amy Kay's judge, jury, and executioner, whether or not she wants to hear about these stories or not so much. What is said to be Amy Kay, the song, or the not the song of summer, the drink of summer 2026?
2: I don't care.
0: The thing guys are doing online that's ruining their real life relationships.
2: I care.
0: AI girlfriend.
3: What? Just some things you don't do with your robot girlfriend.
0: More and more teens and 20-something guys are creating online and digital girlfriends using AI, and it, I guess, is like ruining them for real-life relationships because they are so used to getting whatever they want whenever they want it on demand from this very agreeable digital female, and this is making it really hard for actual women to have relationships with them.
2: Because we're not as agreeable?
0: Not as agreeable as girlfriend oh GPT. Gosh. How ridiculous is that?
2: Well, why are you even having like a ChatGPT girlfriend?
0: Hey, you know, she's always there, always available, very concerned, always very complimentary.
2: That's strange.
0: Looks like your favorite, I don't know, anime character or something weird like that.
2: No, that's strange.
0: Yeah. Can you see having like a, let's say you were alone all of a sudden, a digital Steven?
2: No.
0: No.
2: Okay, well, what is it? Is Steven still alive?
0: In sure, he's probably left you though.
2: Okay, then and, no, now, why? No, I don't want a digital version. Let's say,
0: but Steven,
2: heaven
0: GBT,
2: forbid, some
0: did.
2: Tragic happens. Would I look at like trying to put together with the videos and pictures and text messages I have of Steven, a robot clone of Steven? Maybe.
0: Sure. Can I have one too?
2: Yes.
0: He sounds great. Sounds wonderful. Mile High Club, fact or fiction? Care, don't care.
2: I care.
0: So
4: I don't know why I care so much, but I do.
0: We've absolutely all heard about Mile High Club fantasies, and that in its simplest form is one person goes to the bathroom on the airplane, they're shortly thereafter followed by the other, and in that tiny little closet of an area, they get
2: so
0: busy.
2: So small, I don't understand.
0: A flight attendant is going viral, and she's like, listen, I've been a flight attendant for nearly 20 years. This doesn't happen. Like, we patrol this plane. The entire plane is staring at the bathroom to see when it's available.
2: That's true, too.
0: There's literally no way that this can happen. And so the reporter then was like, "What? Well, is there any way you could see somebody joining the Mile High Club?" And they said, honestly, no, not really. Maybe if it was a very empty airplane and you guys were in like an area all by yourself as far as seating goes, where like there was nobody sitting next to you or really particularly in eye view of you, like you're in the back, maybe. But she's like, even then, we'd probably notice. So it would have to be very quick, very discreet, and probably under a blanket.
2: But think about it. Everyone is watching you. Are like watching the bathroom.
0: Uh-huh.
2: When is that person coming out? Because I really gotta go. Is there a line? Like, there really is no way for it to happen.
0: No, it's TV and movies, right? It's not
2: yeah.
0: really, nobody's ever doing this.
5: Relax, I took care of it.
0: And you can choose which one of these two stories you care about. Just two left.
2: Okay.
0: Low spend summer activities that you can do, have some fun with.
2: Okay.
0: Or can money actually buy happiness? Science at Harvard looks into it.
2: First off, we know the last one is facts. Yes, it's going to buy happiness. Mm-hmm. So cheap things we could do for fun.
0: So if this summer you want to do some fun stuff, but you don't want to like completely break the bank, they suggest some of these things. How about mini golf? Mini golf can be fun. Still money, though.
2: Yeah, it is still money. I mean, I think sometimes it stinks because Steven is so good and I'm so bad. So it's just like I feel defeated the whole time.
0: How about have a bonfire? You can do that.
2: I love bonfires.
0: Free in theory. Just need some snacks and drinks, maybe. Go grab an ice cream and go for a walk. Boy, you do that today, it's going to melt all over you.
2: Yeah, it's sticky.
0: How about you have a beach day? Again, could probably do that for free if you wanted to. Just drive up to Deal, sit on the beach.
2: Yeah, that is true. There are so many lakes around us.
0: Instead of buying pizza, have a pizza-making party.
2: That could be fun. You get the dough, sauce, different toppings you want. Yum.
0: Now, lots of variations go for bike rides, walks, runs, obviously. Go to a farmer's market. That could be good times.
2: I love the farmer's market downtown. It is so much fun. Plus, they have that little area with all the food, but then they have adult beverages over there. That's nice.
0: And backyard movie night. And then it goes on to say, never underestimate the value of just having a white sheet to project a movie onto. I guess if you have a projector, that's kind of a cool idea.
2: That is pretty cool. I think they sell some like kind of cheap ones on Amazon that you could connect your phone to and boom, you got your movie.
0: That seems like a good way to stream all my apps onto. I like that.
2: You're going to watch everything on the projector out in the backyard?
0: Yeah, I mean, I know my family will be inside, but...
2: Not even with you?
0: What peace I would have.
2: Oh, my gosh.
0: Just living in my backyard watching movies. Dad jokes is setting the bar story on the next 10 minutes. It's Zara Larson, Midnight Sun, Y94, over the Playhouse in the Morning, and the ATM going to be malfunctioning several times this morning and all day today.

how to plan a pool party. First, scope out the pools in your town. Second, find out when those people are out of town. Third, tell everyone you know there's a BYOB party at that house. Purchase ice, break into the backyard, and enjoy. This has been How to Plan an Awesome Pool Party! But you didn't hear it from me.

0: Bad idea, right? It's the name of the song, but it's also kind of how sometimes Amy feels about these.
1: The joke's so crummy that you're not sure they're funny, or if you only laugh because he sometimes gives you money. They're so bad jokes, kind of sad jokes, they can only be dad jokes.
0: Say, Amy Kay.
2: Yes?
0: What is a pirate's favorite school subject?
2: A pirate's favorite school subject. I don't know, what is it?
0: Art.
2: I was literally wondering, I was trying to figure out what with the art.
0: Art class. Avast ye painties.
2: That's good.
0: I don't know. What is an owl's favorite subject in school?
2: I don't know.
0: Owl-algebra, of course.
2: Okay, yeah, pretty good.
0: Hey, do you know what famous singer could mend your clothes for you?
2: Mend my clothes? No.
0: Taylor Swift, obviously.
2: What?
0: Because she's a Taylor.
2: Oh, Taylor. I was like focusing on Swift, and I was like, oh, she's so swift and fast.
0: Swift can mend those clothes for you. Any idea how a scientist freshens their breath?
2: No.
0: Experiments.
2: Mm-hmm.
0: Experiments. Why did the kid cross the playground?
2: I have no idea.
0: To get to the other slide?
2: After I had said I had no idea, I was trying to think of other side, and I thought slide.
0: Did you hear about the echo?
2: No.
0: Oh, it got in trouble, Amy. You want to know why?
2: Why?
0: It kept talking back.
2: Stop.
0: Can't be doing that.
2: Mm-mm. Yeah.
0: What do you call a messy lobster?
2: I have no idea.
0: A slobster.
2: I want to start using that to call people. You're such a slobster.
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0: It's Playhouse Zero and Amy K, 194, with a setting the bar story, which is what?
1: It's going to make you feel better about your life, your day, your week. No matter what's going on, you're going to be happy you're not this person.
0: You ever get burned by like a late fee before?
1: Oh my gosh, yes.
0: What is the longest overdue thing you've had? What was it? How long did you have it too?
1: Oh, I mean, probably not long. Usually whenever I see it, like if I get a little email or notification about it, I try to pay it right away. Not bad.
0: Probably not 14 years.
1: Whoa, no, maybe 4 days at the most, but barely even 4 days.
0: Well, if you can make it through today, as rough as your day might be, without borrowing something for 14 years before you return it, you're probably doing okay. So there's a U-Haul location that recently got the surprise of a lifetime when they noticed a trailer suddenly appeared that had disappeared like a long time ago, back in 2011. That's 14 years ago this thing was taken. Employees said the trailer had been missing for so long that they had just sort of assumed it was gone forever. It had become a legend in their computer system. And by the time they rolled in, it took them a while to figure out like what it was. The license plate was rubbed off. Took them forever to figure out like what is this. Nobody there had any clue where it had been this whole time because it was never actually rented. It just sort of disappeared one day. The wildest part, somebody just dropped it off like that was a normal thing to do. Like they just had it for 14 years and were like, yeah, I'm good. I'm going to put this back now.
1: So someone stole it.
0: Yeah.
1: For 14 years for 14 and finally years. Thought this is the time to return it.
0: Now, had you actually checked that out or rented that, imagine the late fees on that. You could have bought 20 trailers.
1: Oh my gosh, I can't even imagine.
0: But you know what that is? I appreciate this much about that person. One, they brought it back.
1: Are you serious?
0: But like, think of that confidence that you have to have in life rolling up after 14 years when you just took this, dropping it off there, and like, you know, traffic was bad. Sorry, I'm a little late. Like, dude, you had this thing for 14 years.
1: But did he do it like in the middle of the night so no one saw?
0: Well, probably because it just showed up.
1: Yeah, it's just randomly reappeared.
0: So the real confidence would be if it was like 1 in the afternoon. They're just like, hey, I'm just dropping off the trailer.
1: Yeah, I just
0: thanks.
1: Wanted to drop this off. Sir, when did you even check this out?
0: Bye.
1: Yeah, I gotta go.
0: I've had it for a while. Okay, bye.
2: And here's what's coming up.
0: 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There's something you do, watch, go to, experience that, yeah, you know what? If they weren't around, I probably wouldn't anymore. It's on the way.
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0: are you actually on your way home, or are you getting back to your shop and you still need to unload things? Because that's going to determine when I should turn the air back on, so I know you'll be comfortable when you get home.
1: Sure.
0: But otherwise, I wouldn't keep it as cold as we do.
1: So it is, you know, pretty chilly in there, and you're not a fan.
0: No, there are times. Sometimes I get like hot flashes. I don't know if it's from after pregnancy, and I'm so happy that we have the house so cold, and I'm like, oh, this feels good. You know what? Make it even colder. But most of the time, it's for Steven. That man runs hot, and so we got the air just blasting. Even this morning, I thought, oh, man, it's so chilly in here.
1: Is there something you know, you're certain of it, you would not do anymore if you weren't with your current partner?
2: Going to chick flicks.
1: I think I only kind of heard you, but did you say you're not going to watch chick flicks anymore, like romantic movies, rom-com, stuff like that?
2: I like good action or comedy. Chick flicks, you know, I don't want to be caught crying in the theater, you know?
1: Sure, so that would be the end of that for you, would be sitting watching those anymore.
0: I think you'd miss it. I think you'd see a nice, cute trailer and it'd make you kind of want to go see it.
1: You know what, though? Random guy all by himself at a rom-com, people would be like that. What are you doing, sir?
0: That is true. You would look a little strange.
1: You'd have to wait till that's on the Hulu or something.
0: That's more what I was thinking. Streaming them at home in the comfort of your home.
1: 237, it's in call or text. What is that thing? You probably wouldn't do it anymore if you weren't with your current partner.
0: Someone said, if my husband and I ever divorce, I would not go to another car show. I've spent weekends hearing all about random people's cars while I'm just sitting in a folding chair. I do support his hobbies, but if I'm single again, my weekends would all be mine.
1: What's that thing that, you know what, if you're being honest, you probably wouldn't be doing that anymore if you weren't with your current partner. 237, it's call or text. You can certainly voice memo that same number as well. We'll get that if you send that audio there. What is something you just wouldn't do anymore if you weren't with your current SO? It's Somber, Homebreaker, Y94, 6:15.

0: 8:17 in the morning. Zero and Amy K. 194 in the TRQ. What is that thing you just, you probably wouldn't do it anymore. Maybe it's the thing you'd watch. You wouldn't eat this anymore. Whatever the case might be, this would be out of your life if you weren't with your current partner.
1: Someone said, I would not keep up with our garden, honestly. My wife was super into it. Every summer, we end up with so many cucumbers, tomatoes, all the vegetables. They're all over our kitchen counter. Meanwhile, I'm outside. I'm sweaty. It's hot. If she was gone, I'd go back to buying vegetables at the grocery store like a normal person.
0: That thing, you wouldn't do it anymore if they weren't around.
2: I would not be hunting.
0: No more hunting. It's all him. He's the one pushing that.
1: Kind of similar. Someone said fishing. If my fiance and I didn't work out, there's no chance I'd be waking up early to go fishing. He owns like 17 fishing rods, and I only do it because I love him.
0: So I'll be honest with what, because a lot of things come to mind. There's lots of food that she likes to eat, this shows, this, that, and the other. But one thing that maybe makes me seem like a terrible person, I probably wouldn't be a very avid recycler.
1: Mm-hmm.
0: Our home, her version of recycling, and she's now trained the kids to do this. Let me just paint for you a picture every time I leave my house.
1: Okay.
0: I open the, it goes from our little entryway area to the garage. And then I take a step. And then... And I'm laying on the garage floor in a pile of boxes. Some are crumpled, some aren't. Pickle jars, soda cans, soda bottles, empty mayonnaise, empty ketchup. Anything that is plastic, cardboard, metal, whatever, just gets like thrown willy-nilly into the garage. And that's the family recycling. So then I go outside and I trip over it because I'm the only one apparently that is able to pick these things up and go 10 feet over to the recycling bin.
1: So you're the recycler.
0: I guess so. And I think just that, like the tripping over it and it always just being there, I've been so burned by the fact that that's how that's been executed in our household, that if I were to ever not be in that household or, you know, whatever, she wasn't around for whatever reason, I think I probably wouldn't recycle much anymore because that bothers me. I don't like it.
1: Well, why, you would just have it more organized, you don't think?
0: I mean, we went out of our way to buy one of those trash cans that supposedly is divided in half and still these things we're laying in our garage. I've tried to fix the problem. So I think I wouldn't probably recycle anymore if I'm being honest.
1: Well, there goes the environment.
0: It's not like I'm burning tires in my backyard, right? I'm not going to say come on over for a bonfire and be burning tires, but I probably wouldn't be going. I just wouldn't be doing that because it's driving me crazy. I hate it. I trip over it every day. I tripped over some this morning, in fact.
1: Maybe you need to move the recycling bin closer so everyone can work on their skills when they're throwing all the things out.
0: I think I could put that recycling can in the middle of our living room.
1: Stop.
0: And the stuff would still magically end up in the garage, Amy. I'm sure of it.
1: Oh, okay.
0: Sure of it. What is that thing they just wouldn't do anymore if they weren't with their partner?
1: Someone said, I probably wouldn't wake up early on weekends anymore. My boyfriend is one of those insane morning people. And on the weekends, he's like, let's get coffee. Let's start the day at 7 a.m. Before him, my weekends would start around like 11:30. And I feel like that's when I was thriving. And another person said, honestly, fantasy football. I'm only on any leagues because of him.
0: Your partner's not around. You wouldn't do this anymore.
3: Probably not separate my laundry when I wash clothes.
0: You'd just be chucking it all in there.
3: Yep, I don't get it. I mean, it all goes to the same place, right?
0: Yeah, it's a magical thing they do with men's laundry, I tell you.
1: You sound like Steven. Literally, I have baskets for all of us. There's a basket for towels, then it goes my basket, then it's Steven's basket, and then it's little baby Brooke's basket. You can, if just, they're not labeled, but if you just look at the baskets, you should be able to tell whose is whose. But Steven, he just throws it on whichever basket he wants.
0: You know, there's some very, it's like a very analyzed, it's kind of like that, how it gets done in our house when I'm not the one doing it. It's like very organized and analyzed, and you got to do it this way. I don't analyze every piece of laundry I put in there. I just shove it all in there. And you want to know what? It all gets clean.
1: I'm sure it does all get clean. And I don't even do like most of the time. I really don't separate like darks and lights and things like that. I'll kind of throw all my stuff in, but I just want to wash my stuff. I don't want his sweaty work gear and things like that in with my clothes or with Brooke's clothes.
0: His dirty underwear is too good for you?
1: Well, it's not just like if it's just his normal underwear, but if he had his work clothes, I don't want that stuff in with my clothes or with Brooke's clothes. And so I have them all separated. And then sometimes I'll come home and I go in our laundry room. What happened? Well, all my stuff should have been right here and all your stuff should be right here. Why does it look like everything got mixed up and all like blended together?
0: The other day, there was some sort of commentary on something I'd watched, and I was like, listen, it was within the past year there's a hotel that was doing their bed sheets in a hot tub right here in town.
1: That like, was so long ago.
0: There's nothing I'm doing that's weirder than that. Like, just leave me alone. What does that thing you wouldn't do anymore if you weren't with your partner?
2: Heavy metal concerts that I can't understand the words they're saying.
0: So that relationship ends today. Any sort of rock show, you're not going to be there again.
2: I would not.
0: But Jason Derulo at the Fair of the Summer, you'll be there. Just making sure. Because we do got some tickets today in the ticket machine. I'm just saying.
1: Someone said, I probably wouldn't camp anymore. My wife loves outdoors camping. And meanwhile, I like staying in air conditioning. And someone said, I'd probably stop doing matching Halloween costumes. My wife is so committed to every couple costume every year. Last Halloween, we were Shrek and Fiona, and I spent the whole night painted green before her. I barely even celebrated Halloween.
0: You know, though, you probably got all the... Like, that's...
1: You bet. I bet it looked green. Good. Yeah.
0: That's commitment. You're committed to the bet, and I appreciate that.
1: I think you would miss a couple Halloween costumes.
0: That first Halloween that came and you just went to work in just regular clothes. Everybody else was being kind of fun. You'd be like,
1: oh, sad.
0: It'd be depressing. Pop into that Playhouse Confessional here in a couple of minutes. Not too far from that Amy K gut reaction as well. It's Bieber.

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1: Okay, you know what really annoys me? When you are in a building that has an elevator and people, whatever situation, apartment building, office building, whatever, people repeatedly hit the elevator button as if that's going to make the elevator arrive any sooner. Like, it's a machine, people. It's a mechanism. It is not going to go any faster, no matter how many times you push the button.
0: Share your dirty little secret anytime with the Playhouse at Y94.com.

0: You know, as much as we do tease you in these parts, Amy Kay, you deserve a lot of credit. You got good instincts on you, man.
1: I truly do think I have great instincts. Just right away, I can just tell if it feels off, if it feels right, just what's going on.
0: And that is why we like to occasionally do Amy Kay in Gut Reaction. Got a couple scenarios here for you, Amy Kay. Just curious what your gut reaction would be, your move, your next move. And we'll just kind of, you know, sense if it seems like what most people would do, okay?
1: Okay, the music is just making it sound so serious. Here we go.
0: Your neighbor has a completely empty driveway, but yet still somehow parks in front of your house at all times. Your gut reaction.
1: Yeah, I'm going to let him. Unless I'm having like a party and I need that spot. But otherwise, it's the street. You could really do what you want.
0: So you do, but would not bother you at
1: all?
0: No,
1: it probably would. It would annoy me. Every day I'd come home, parked right in front of our house again. I'm going to complain to Steven, but that's about it.
0: You have a coworker you feel like is oddly rude to you compared to how they interact with other people. Whoa. Your gut reaction.
1: I feel like I'm living this one right now.
0: Oh, God, it's not me, is it?
1: No, it's not you. I'd probably go to our boss, but that's as much as I'm going to do because I feel like no one listens to me.
0: You're on a long, long road trip. You stop at a gas station for a number twosies.
1: Not happening.
0: You know you clogged that toilet.
1: Not happening.
0: Do you tell them on the way out or you just leave?
1: Okay, first off, if for some crazy reason this does have to happen, but normally it can't. Like, I get bathroom shy. My body cannot go until...
0: What if it had to, though?
1: It literally can't. There are times where I'm like, please just go. Please, please go to the bathroom.
0: You're pleading with your BH?
1: Yes, but I like it's shy and won't let me go. So if for some crazy reason, all of a sudden, I have an explosion...
0: The sound effects helped me, thanks.
1: I'm probably getting out of there as fast as I can. No, I'm not going to tell someone I clogged your toilet. If anything, I might say, hey, I went to go use your bathroom and it's clogged.
0: Ma'am, you were in there for 20 minutes.
1: Yeah, I was trying to unclog it.
0: Trying to help you out. Sorry, guys. You're backing out of a parking spot and you just barely, you nudge a little car. No one saw it, but there is a tiny little mark. Your next move, your gut reaction.
1: I want to make sure, is there anyone around? Is there a scratch? I might not do much.
0: I think the honest thing you're saying is what most people would do, but most people are afraid to admit that they would do.
1: I probably would leave. I know that sounds terrible, but I probably would.
0: Yeah, well, listen, how many times have you walked up to your car and you're like, that's nice. Thanks, friend. Like, it happens.
1: The other day, and I'm convinced one of our coworkers, like, door dinged me so bad. I was like, this was not here. Is this bird poop? What is this?
0: How about you're out at a bar on Friday night and you spot the boss's teenage kid out getting hammered? They obviously have a fake ID. Your gut reaction, your next move.
1: I can't say. I feel like I'll get in trouble. I'd probably be like, hey, you want a shot?
2: At least you're being honest.
1: Yeah.
0: You paid cash at a clothing store. They give you your change, but they accidentally gave you $20 back instead of $5. You didn't realize it until you got back in your car. Your next move.
1: Listen, are you just trying to paint me out to be a bad person? I'm good and back in my car.
0: Sweet. I just won $20.
1: But can I be honest? I probably would not notice. I'm so bad with money and doing change. One time when I worked at the restaurant, someone paid with a $100 bill, so I had to give them change. And so this is when Steven was like the manager. And so I had to go to him to break it because I didn't have enough in my like booklet that you servers keep on you to break the 100. So I said, can you go break this? So of course he gives me the full 100. I didn't think that I just need to do the math and give the change back from what the person paid. I gave them the full 100 back. The guy kept the money and then... on the receipt wrote that I was cute, gave me his Snapchat and his phone number, and I thought I should call this guy, not for a date, but to get my money back.
0: Wait, I need some cash there, buddy.
1: He didn't even tip me.
0: Wow.
1: And he had a full 100 back. I gave him all of his change back.
0: You know, he was like, this is the best
1: change
0: time here
1: and
0: ever.
1: More.
0: Yeah.
1: Yeah, I gave him a full 100 back. I wasn't even thinking.
0: Reverse tip.
1: Yeah.
0: And finally, your gut reaction. You pull up to get your curbside order at Mickey D's. There's only two cars there. There's yours, and you're waiting for your one hamburger and one cheeseburger.
1: Okay.
0: Next to you is a minivan full of rowdy children. They come walking out with a giant sack of food, multiple drinks, but the guy brings it to your car, hands it to you. You drive it away, you saying, I think that's theirs.
1: I would say, I think that's theirs. I would, because I think that actually happens a lot. They go to the wrong car. I've had it happen.
0: And but you're like, oh, no, I'm just waiting for a cheeseburger.
1: No, I usually say, oh, no, that doesn't seem right.
0: I don't know. Is there milkshakes?
1: Probably ice cream machine's broken.
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3: And today, well, we're tearing it all apart. We're breaking it all up. And it starts with one that's going viral at a lot of these commencement speeches, which is the mention of AI, anything about AI. They're trying to avoid it. Well, one speaker decided to embrace it. Just to tear it all down, as you hear him tear up his speech that was written by AI.
4: Today we stand on the threshold of a new beginning. Each of you have traveled a unique path to get here, filled with challenges, triumphs, and moments of doubt. Sounds kind of cliched, right? Sounds like you've heard it before, right? It's because it's AI.
5: You don't really want
4: You don't want to hear what AI has to tell you to feel or to think.
3: I love it. Let's break it all up. Now, another one, I guess you could say, tearing it all down. That's using a chainsaw to break into a card store, apparently, as one man decided to just grab the chainsaw and bust in. Here's the store's owners talking about the 33-year-old that came in.
6: He went home or wherever he went, came back about an hour and a half with a chainsaw, and just kind of walks like he knew exactly where to go. Opened the doors like he knew that... We didn't have a lock on it, unfortunately. The good news is none of the glass was broken inside of the place, but they did indeed steal about between 10 to 15,000 in Pokemon cards. Unfortunately, we are getting targeted as trading card game stores, kind of like a jewelry store, because they know we have valuable inventory in the store.
3: Yeah, it's at least they did catch the guy. They got him. They got the merchandise back. I guess, you know, when you have a chainsaw, it's hard sometimes to just control yourself. Stupid Stories, always a click away, 194.com.

0: just wanna dive.
1: Father's Day is right around the corner. Looking for the perfect gift?
2: I sure am.
1: Well, forget neckties and forget fancy pens and golf clubs. Give Dad a barrel of oil this Father's Day. Yes, nothing beats the look on Dad's face when he lays his eyes on a barrel of oil.
2: Here you go, Dad. Happy Father's Day.
3: Probably another lame sweater or golf shirt or a... What the? A barrel of oil? This is just... Wow, I can't believe you love me enough to get this for me.
2: Yep.
3: I'm just so happy. You're usually so thoughtless and selfish, but this proves that you care about me.
2: Hey.
3: I mean, thank you, or whatever.
1: So give Dad the gift he really wants. Give him a barrel of oil this Father's Day. You'll be glad you did.

0: It's just so smoggy in here.
1: I don't know if that's from the ticket machine or just the studio.
0: It's hard to say sometimes. I think it might be a malfunction.
2: Y94's automatic ticket machine is malfunctioning. Call 237-HITS to score tickets to...
0: Burn my fingers on them. Because, you know, they just got printed. Jason Derulo tickets.
1: Jason Derulo at the Red River Valley Fair. You could be going.
0: Call us. 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

0: Playhouse in the morning, 194. That ATM malfunctions for sure three times a day. You know it's going to go off for sure at 9:10. You know it's going to go off for sure at 11:10 and 3:10. But it goes off all the time, too.
1: Yeah, it just has those bonus times where this thing's on the fritz.
0: Span out some Derulo tickets. What's your first name?
2: Angie.
0: Angie, you are going to Jason Derulo, man.
2: Yay. Never seen him before.
0: Well, a lot of us have, and let me tell you, you're in for a treat. You and Amy are going to be the first to experience it for the first time.
1: I cannot wait. So I feel like third time's a charm. You know the saying? So when I was in college, I did really good, and my school wanted to surprise me with Jason Derulo tickets. I couldn't go. Then Jason Derulo came to the fair. It was my birthday. I couldn't go. My family was in town. And now, finally, third time's a charm, I get to see Jason Derulo.
0: So my mission between now and the 10th of July...
1: Do not.
0: ...create
1: do.
0: Some sort of strange...
1: Please.
0: ...conflict.
1: Do not.
0: You know what, Amy? You know, we're all going, but since you've missed them all these other times, maybe you want to take care of blah, blah, blah, blah, blah.
1: If anything, I would say you already got to see him, so but now I get to go.
0: It's like he's expecting to see us because we all had that special connection the last time he was there. Yeah.
1: Okay.
0: I can't let my best friend Jason Derulo down.
1: Yeah, okay.
0: I think that's half of why he wanted to come back. He's like, I really miss those great Y94 people that were so fun, so we'd have to be there.
1: And now he gets to meet another great one.
0: Yeah. You're pretty good. Yeah, you're all right. Group therapy here momentarily. Remember, the Playhouse family needs some fast feedback next.

0: 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Now, you want your significant other to have a good relationship, a positive one with your friends. That goes without saying, sure.
1: Yes, you want, well, you want your friends to like him. You want your you want him to like your friends, like vice versa.
0: At the same time, you don't want them to be too close.
1: Yeah, I almost even said that. I want them to get along, but not too much, okay?
0: We don't need to be, like, too chummy.
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0: If you feel like that maybe a line was crossed here, this is the situation that Keisha is living. Can you explain why you're freaking out?
3: Okay, so you tell me, are they lying? So I wasn't even snooping at all, but my husband's phone lit up and I see a message from my best friend, so-called best friend, and it read, "That look you gave me." Yes, I read it like that, and it had a little purple devil face on it. And I said something to her about it. I'm like, "Why are you sending my husband that type of text message?" And she's talking about, "Oh, we're just planning your birthday party." And, you know, it didn't mean anything, and she don't know what the emoji meant. What do you mean you don't know what the emoji meant? It's obvious it's a devil. You know what I mean? Everybody knows what the devil is, so what are you talking about? You don't know what it means.
0: So you feel like they were flirting or there's something going on between the two of them, something?
3: Yes, yes, yes. So I just feel like she's lying. Then I said something to him, and he was like, "What?" He was like, you know, just kept calling me nosy. But I wasn't being nosy. His phone lit up and he wasn't in the room, so I just happened to look. So I'm pissed and I think they're both liars, but I'm scared to find out what's really going on, even though I'm mad.
1: Could they really be planning your birthday party, though?
0: I don't know. That look you gave me and then the little purple devil? I don't know, man.
1: So what if they really were planning a surprise party? And she mentioned something about her birthday, and they're acting like, "Yeah, well, I guess we'll have to figure something out." But then he, like, gives her, like, a look like, "You're in on it. You know about the party." And that's why. And she's, like, a little, like, mysterious. Like, "We got her fooled. She doesn't know about the surprise party."
0: It seems really sketchy to me. Maybe it's innocent. We'll kind of see what other people heard there and if they have any theories for you. Okay, hang on.
3: Thanks.
0: Does that seem like something that could be innocent? I will say this much. What's going to happen is your birthday is going to come and go. And if something exciting or unusual doesn't happen that has a tie to both of them for your birthday, you know right there it was a lie. So if nothing else, there's an expiration date on this story.
1: And that's what I wanted to know. Like, is your birthday actually close? Is your birthday happening? And then whenever your birthday does happen, see if there is some sort of party or some sort of surprise. Okay, maybe they really were, and that's why, because I thought at first, like, he was being a little dismissive to her by saying, like, "Well, quit snooping, you're snooping." But maybe they really are planning that birthday, and that's why she almost, like, maybe slipped and said something, and he was like, "That look," she said, "the look you gave me," with that little, like, devil emoji, purple emoji devil. That's the only thing, like, I'm kind of buying it because of that. But we just got to wait for your birthday.
0: Yeah, if you don't get some sort of cool gift or a party or something that has some sort of association with the both of them, then I am suspicious. But they would have to now follow up with this lie, the story they created by now making up a party for you. And that seems like a lot of work if they're just, like, hitting on each other.
1: Yeah,
0: or whatever
1: then
0: they're doing.
1: If nothing happens, then you got to start asking some more questions.
0: Any theories on it? 237. It's Connor. Text to the Playhouse.

0: It's Playhouse Y94 doing group therapy this morning with Keisha, who's told us this much so far.
1: My husband's phone lit up and I see a message from my best friend, so-called best friend, and it read, "That look you gave me." Yes, I read it like that, and it had a little purple devil face on it. And I said something to her about it. I'm like, "Why are you sending my husband that type of text message?" And she's talking about, "Oh, we're just planning your birthday party. And, you know, it didn't mean anything." And she don't know what the emoji meant. What do you mean you don't know what the emoji meant? I just feel like she's lying. Then I said something to him and he was like, "What?" He was like, you know, just kept calling me nosy. But I wasn't being nosy. His phone lit up and he wasn't in the room. So I just happened to look. So I'm pissed and I think they're both liars.
0: Sir, there best be a birthday party. I know that much.
2: That's what I like. There has to be a party. And someone did say, you know, it's definitely suspicious, especially how he gaslights her when she asks. If it is about planning a party, then there should be no text about anything but party. Someone said it sounds like a private wine scenario. And another person pointed out that if my husband ever said I was nosy for being concerned over a suspicious text, I'd be even more suspicious after that. You can't be acting shady, then get mad when I notice. And someone did say, I can see both sides. If they're really planning a surprise party, they're probably irritated she snooped, ruined the surprise. But at the same time, the wording of that text is so bad. Like, come on. Y'all couldn't have picked something less flirty?
0: Yeah, that look you gave me and little purple devil emoji.
2: Yeah.
0: At some point, you would need to know that specific situation. When was the look? Where was the look? What was the thing that was said? Why was the look given? You know, there's a lot of questions there.
2: That's the only thing I can think of is if she had mentioned something about her birthday or something, and then they were trying to, like, play it cool, and they did, like, make a look at each other. And the devil emoji, like, them being, like, secretive and, like, in on the surprise, that's the only way I'm going to buy it. And then so something has to happen as, like, a party or something.
0: What are we thinking? Suspicious? Are they lying? Or are you like, nah, it's probably just birthday party?
3: I mean, it just really comes down. Does the wife really have a birthday coming up?
0: Yeah.
3: Because if the birthday is 8, 9, 10 months from now, then I think it's a ruse. But if it's coming up, then they really could be planning something. It could be an inside joke. You never know. But we're still good people out here that, you know, just don't be wanting to hurt their spouses. So I'm going to say give them the benefit of the doubt.
0: Yeah, but there better be quite the party that happens here.
2: Someone did say the fact that she only saw the one text message is what matters. People can make one message look worse than it actually is without the whole conversation. Why doesn't she get in the phone and see if there's more text? And see if, yeah, what else are they talking about?
0: Her friend sent her husband this purple little devil emoji after saying that look you gave me. It's supposedly about planning a birthday. Suspicious? Are they lying? What do we think?
4: My gut is telling me that something's up, that her friend and her husband might be doing some shady things.
0: So the whole thing, the emoji, just the whole thing feels weird to you.
4: Yeah. I definitely don't think that was intended for birthday party planning.
0: I could see it either way, honestly.
2: Someone did say her husband saying she's nosy is what irritates me. Like, you're the married one and your wife feels weird about something. Maybe reassure her instead of making her feel like she's nosy. And someone else said the purple devil emoji could just be them being like, we're being sneaky. Maybe they really are planning a party. But if it does upset you, ask more.
0: I think you're going to have to just wait for the supposed party to come and go and just kind of see what happens. But I don't know. Are you feeling any better? Are you still just kind of like, oh, I don't know.
1: I don't know.
0: Yeah.
1: We've been married a long time, so I don't know. It's not as easy as...
0: I'm sorry, I kind of drifted off there. But I think you just kind of see how the party goes, man.
2: Yeah, see if there is a surprise party, if there's any sort of surprise. What's happening on your birthday?
0: Yeah, because if there actually is an event or something, yeah, you... Maybe they truly are just planning something for you.
2: Oh, I hope there's a party. Yeah. I'm invested.
0: Yeah, I mean, if nothing ever comes of it and you're just like, well, my birthday sort of happened and I, you know, I got a Snickers.
2: Oh, yeah.
0: I didn't like to know.
2: They weren't in on anything.
0: Hopefully it's as simple as that. And you're, because you said this is your best friend, hopefully there's not something going on between the two of them. We'd love to hear what kind of how it plays out, though, over the next, you know, whenever your birthday is, okay?
1: Yeah, thank you.
0: Yeah, you bet, man. Here's what's coming up next. So not too far off here in the Y94 Morning Playhouse, the Urban Dictionary Word of the Day with the Amy K. Relationship ref today. Got a couple in the Playhouse family. They're battling it out. Now, they're fighting, and it's entirely over a birthday party, ironically enough. But it's for their kid. It's their kid's birthday party. And they're battling out about, like, basically how to handle it. Doesn't that seem like a silly thing to be fighting about?
2: Yeah, like what to do for the party?
0: They're going to be looking for you to take signs in like 10 minutes.
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1: Online cart fantasy. Online cart fantasy is filling up an online shopping cart with things you'll probably never buy, but you pretend for a moment where you might.
2: Like a yacht, or what are we talking?
1: Oh, it's just like anything in your, like a shopping cart. I'm trying to pull up my Amazon so we could see how many items are in my cart currently.
2: Oh, no.
1: There are 43 items in my cart right now.
2: And how many of these things you think you're ever going to actually purchase? They're just sitting there. Are they like maybe items?
1: They're maybe items. Because like, look at one of these. This is a hiccup straw. It's a straw that helps you get rid of your hiccups. I put in my cart, like, it's interesting. I don't need it right away, but maybe there comes a time where I'm like, I should buy that hiccup straw.
2: You know, I got an extra $15 burning a hole in my pocket.
1: It's $27.95.
2: Yeah, for a straw to prevent hiccups.
1: Yeah.
2: You know, all these years we've known each other, I don't know if I've ever noticed you hiccup, so I don't know if it's a valid purchase, man.
1: I don't need it, you don't think?
2: No.
1: Okay.
2: No.
3: It's

0: It happens to everyone. Even the happiest of relationships, you're going to not necessarily see eye to eye at all times. You're going to have differences of opinions.
1: I think that's every relationship.
0: And that's okay. But sometimes wouldn't it be nice if somebody would just walk in, they're no bias there whatsoever. They look like a referee from, you know, someone working at Foot Locker, and they go, "We have a winner." And you know that you beat Steven.
1: You would feel good. Like, look at, people took my side.
0: Also, would you like to buy some new shoes, he'd say.
2: Time to take sides in someone else's drama. This is Relationship Ref.
0: Well, that's what we provide in the Y94 Morning Playhouse, Relationship Ref. Playhouse family need to be either Team Melissa or Team Kevin. So good morning, guys. Let's get into this. How you doing?
3: Hi, guys. Hello.
0: For people to kind of help you wade through this and take sides and kind of go like, oh, I'm Team Kevin or I'm Team Melissa, we're going to need you each to kind of lay out your perspective on this. Melissa, okay. Do you want to start? Just kind of explain what's going on?
3: Yeah. Our daughter Harper is turning 12, and apparently this is the age where normal birthday parties are suddenly cringe. So she doesn't want like trampoline parks. She doesn't want movie theater, and she wants just one of those backyard glamping parties with cute white tents,
0: fancy,
3: fairy lights, little snack trays. She wants matching pajamas, all of it, and it's expensive.
0: Right.
3: Yeah, I mean, there's ways we can kind of cut corners and stuff. But I got a quote, and it's around $1,200 to rent, like, it's everything. It's like the tents, mattresses, decorations. You set up and clean up like they send you somebody. There's a projector screen and little lanterns. It's, I mean, the whole thing, like there's a guy who, I don't know who does it, but like, it's a company, and it's basically Pinterest explodes in my backyard.
0: I mean, so, it sounds cool. You said it's
3: $1,200. And honestly, like, I just want to do it. I just think, my husband thinks it's the dumbest thing he's ever heard. And I don't know, like, he goes, well, why would you pay someone to pitch tents in our own yard when he can do it? But then we're not the same, right? And I just say, you know, you can't do it yourself, Kevin. This is kind of what I've been saying. Like, we own one camping tent from 2009 that smells like beef jerky. Like, it's rough.
0: Well, she really sells you well, Kevin. So obviously you it sounds like you'd rather just put this together on your own.
3: Well, he just thinks it's kids sleeping outside, but I don't know, girls this age, they care about these aesthetics and they care about the experience. They're gonna post pictures.
0: Your name's not Kevin.
3: They're gonna remember it forever, and I don't know. She's such a good kid. I'm not spoiling her. She's got straight A's. She never asks for much. She's only turning 12 once, and I don't know. Like, it's not regular camping. It's like, I don't know. It's just, we can't do like a public campground. Like, that's not what I'm talking about. Like, I don't know. I think there's value in making things special here. So, I don't know. My husband thinks throwing some flashlights in the yard and saying go nuts creates the same experience, and it does not. And I just want to do this for her. It just seems so cool. And I don't know. We haven't done anything crazy like this ever.
0: Kevin, you are being very patient and polite while some your skills are just getting dragged through the mud here. So what is your spot on this? She's telling us what your spot is on this, but how do you feel about it?
4: Well, as my wife said, it's $1,200 on pretty much fake camping. It's not even camping, you guys. It's fake camping. And like she said, you know, she found this company that's going to come to our house and create this. You guys, my daughter is 12 years old. When I was 12, luxury camping was having enough bug spray and, I don't know, somebody's dad bringing out hot dogs and cheeseburgers. Now these kids need, what, like the fancy stuff, like the lighting, the decorative pillows. And it's mind-boggling to me, because here's my issue. I'm not against making birthdays special. I love my daughter. I do anything for her. But at some point, we have to ask ourselves, are we making memories or are we just performing for the Instagram moms? Because my daughter, all she said is she wanted a camping party. Mm. My wife is the one that went out of her way, started getting all these quotes, and $1,200 just to put up like little decorative What, glamping tents? I mean, listen, I know exactly what's going to happen. These girls are going to spend maybe 20, 30 minutes max, you know, screaming over the tents, you know, taking their pictures. I get it. But then they're going to come inside around 11 p.m. They just want to, you know, in general, they just want to sleep inside. And I'm pretty sure that's going to happen. Why am I supposed to spend over a grand for that? You know, it's, I get it. It's our money. We're a family. But hey, listen, that's hard-earned money. You know, let's spend it on something else. Absolutely not. I'm not doing it. And I know what they say, happy wife, happy life. But my wife acts like I'm incapable of setting this up myself. You know, nobody's saying that I'm going to put little, you know, little lights and just make it like a corny party. Like, listen, I can absolutely create a backyard camp out. OK, I can buy the string lights. I can borrow tents. I can set up a big projector. Everybody's going to watch a movie on there. I can bring out the s'mores. It could be really fun. I tried pitching the idea to my wife. I mean, it just doesn't make any sense to me. And it's insane. I mean, why have kids' parties become this? You know, it used to be just pizza and cake, have a good time, call it a day. But now every birthday party is pretty much looking like some celebrity wedding reception. I mean, I'm not trying to be cheap. I'm far from cheap. I just want to put it out there for all the moms listening, because I know they're going to be blowing up. I'm just trying to stay connected to reality, because if this is a birthday party for our daughter at 12 years old, what are we going to do when she's 16? Are we going to, like, what, rent Coachella? I mean, that's just pretty much where I'm at right now. And I've been trying to listen to my wife. She sat me down multiple times, but it's driving me crazy. There's no way that we're going to hire some company to come and put up decorations, glamping tents and stuff, just for, honestly, just for my wife. My wife is the only one that wants this.
1: So you're fine with the party. You think you could set it up. You can make it look nice, but you just don't want to pay someone to do it?
4: Why are we going to spend that much money? $1,200 on just this little experience that, you know, that the kids are going to end up coming inside our house. Trust me, I've seen it all happen, okay? I know you're doing the
5: whole...
4: Where
5: are we getting the tent? Where are you getting the tent? Just where?
4: From my boys, my friends. We order it on Amazon. We return it the next day. Isn't that what everybody does?
5: Oh, no. can you say that on the radio? I don't know.
4: Baby, trust me. Look, I know that you wanted to call the station, and I hope everybody's on my side, because I understand you want to do it for the experience, but can we just wait till she's 16 and maybe throw her like a 16th birthday party or something, you know, like something nice? But at 12 years old, I mean, all she said is she wanted a camping party. You're the one that's going on social media and finding all these videos and ideas. And at first it started like a DIY. I was all in for it. So, but then the next day you come out and you start giving me printed papers with quotes of different companies. I mean, baby, that's just too much.
0: He'll pause 1 second, because we got to get some comments in for you, because that is the point of relationship, ref. So you kind of got the idea here. 12th birthday, basically $100 for every single year she's been alive. $1,200 quotes on this glamping experience in the backyard. Yay or nay? What are we seeing for teams?
1: So I have seen some of the parties that these places can put together, and they look amazing.
0: I'm sure, yeah.
1: I think it does look like Pinterest has exploded. It's amazing. And at first, that's why I was on mom's side, because I thought, why not make the birthday party special? I'm all about birthdays are my favorite. You get to celebrate someone another year being alive. I'm all about going all in on birthdays. But once dad started talking about how he can do it and he's not going to make it look bad, that he's, I don't know if I agree with the idea of getting tents and then returning them, but if he really can set it up and put like the twinkle fairy lights and make it look pretty and cute and have the bonfire, I'm all for that, because I agree. I don't think the girls are going to sleep outside.
0: It'd be eventually inside watching TV or playing on their phones on the couch or whatever. Yeah.
1: I had a party where we camped in my backyard. It wasn't like a glamping, but we camped in my backyard for a little bit and then we slept inside.
0: Yeah, I mean, I was team Kevin when she said $1,200, to be perfectly honest with you, but I'm kind of cheap in that sense. But also, like, I too am a worn, tired, sometimes lazy husband, overworked, underrested. The fact that he is like, you know what, I heard this idea and I'm going to put this together. I'm going to get my guys together. We're going to do this. I think that's kind of special and is maybe more meaningful that dad wants to put it together with his buddies. So I'm team Kevin.
1: If he can make it look nice, and that's what someone said, buy a glamping tent on Temu, decorate it yourself with what you have, or buy everything on Temu to decorate. It's cheap, pretty good if you read the details. but people are. $1,200 for a party is easy to shoot down. And they're asking, do you get to keep all the stuff or is it rented? If they get to keep the stuff, maybe, but probably still won't use it much more. Sounds like it's for the mom and her Instagram more than for the kid. You do not get to keep the stuff. They come, set it up, then they tear it down and take everything back. It's like rented stuff.
6: Hey, team Melissa or Kevin, or if it's easier for you to remember, team mom or dad on this one. 2, 3, 7. It's call or text, and then like the why helps. Like, why did you side with who you sided with?

0: Bruno Mars, Risk It All, Y94. Zero and Amy K, 736. And in the middle of relationship, ref, just going to hit the bullet points on here. Talking with Melissa and Kevin, their mom and dad. They got a daughter who is about to turn 12th. And they're like, honey, little sweetie bear, what do you want to do for your 12th birthday? And she's got this vision of some sort of camping or glamping party, basically.
1: Yeah, she wants to have some girls over, sleep over, like camp in the backyard.
0: So mom's looking at Pinterest, she makes some calls, and to put the dream together the way that mom thinks daughter wants it done would cost about $1,200. And dad's like, well, I can do this, me and my guys, we'll get some tents up, put some lights up, the kids are eventually all going to end inside anyway, we can do that for next to nothing, I got this, and that's basically whose side are you on?
1: Yeah, mom wants to hire a company that's going to bring some things over, set everything up, tear it down, but dad thinks he can do it.
0: I don't think there's anything that he couldn't put together, honestly. It might not look obviously professional, but I think he could put a fun experience together for sure.
1: Someone said, I'm a mom and totally Team Kevin. Let dad do it. Trust him. Someone said, Team Kevin, $1,200 is insane for a 12th birthday party. Someone else says, as a mom who goes way over the top for birthdays, I'm 100% on dad's side. Spending that much on a 12th birthday party is insane. You can go on vacation. Someone else said, definitely siding with Kevin. That sounds like the mom wants to have this elaborate party, not the child. She's 12 years old. I can see if the kid was having like a 16th birthday party or 18th birthday party. And someone said, Team Dad, I usually spend about $1,000 on my kids' gifts each year. So having to spend that on the birthday too would get super, or the party too would get super expensive.
0: Yeah, I mean, I don't know, everybody's got different like money situations, but can you imagine how like that is a lot of money? So you've dropped the $1,200 on just the tents and stuff, that experience. But God, I mean, was there food? Do you have cake? Do you have the little goodie bags for the other little girls?
1: Yeah.
0: Have you got your child a gift of any kind? Oh my gosh.
1: Someone said, I think she's paying more for the convenience more than anything. Those companies coming in, setting it up, making it look adorable, then cleaning it up afterwards. As a mom, I think that sounds like it's worth every penny to me because my daughter had one of those sleepovers and she went to a couple years ago and she still talks about it. So I do think your daughter would remember it.
0: So, and this is far from a knock on any organization that puts that together because it's a great service. But like any service, somebody hears that and like, oh, I think I could maybe handle this myself. And there's people that do. I got to be honest with you, Melissa, this seems to be leading the way of your husband. I think we're getting more votes for him.
2: I mean, I've never heard, usually when we argue about this, he does not present as compelling a picture of it as he just did with you guys on the radio just now. Like, he kind of had me convinced that he should try this. I just want to do something exciting, but maybe if we become the party planners for this, maybe, I don't know. But I want to execute it the way that this company was going to do it.
1: Well, he's starting to sway you. Why don't you just go his route? You could overview how everything's going. If it looks bad, okay, then we're going the other route.
0: You're the foreman. You're the designer, and he's the labor. Yeah, they can do that.
3: Yeah. Yes, exactly. I like where this is going now. Exactly. I like that idea. Let's come together. Let's do it ourselves, and we'll make it seem, you know, it'll be so freaking good that everybody's going to want to hire us to do their glamping party after this.
0: I mean, I was kind of curious to see your like dirty tent from college and Christmas lights in the backyard or whatever.
3: I'm gonna email you guys a picture of it all after when it's done. Trust me, it's gonna come out amazing.
0: Awesome. Well, I'm glad that this is ending where you're both pretty happy with giving it a go. We appreciate you guys being on today.
2: I guess unless it turns into that show where they try to make a cake and then it comes out not what you think it's gonna be.
0: The only cake show I watch is It Cake, and I'm great at that show. I'm so good. I can sniff out cake like nobody's business. If you guys want to do at your glamping party, Is It Cake, I'm there.
3: I'm down.
2: Thank you, guys.
0: All
3: right.
0: Thank
3: you.
0: Well, think of me the next time you have cake, which will be at this birthday party. Okay, bye.
2: Bye.
0: See ya. And here's what's coming up next. I need that. So, you know, we've been hitting the fact that this ticket machine goes off at 9, 10, 11, 10, and 3, 10. But I don't know if you've noticed, Amy, it's a little smoky in the studio again.
1: I know. What's going on over there?
0: I dare say we're going to give away tickets in like the next 10, 15 minutes.
1: Happening soon.
0: Yeah, like maybe. You know,
1: okay,
0: you don't
1: but
0: know.
1: I mean, like, it's already smoky. It's glitchy. Yeah, come on.
0: I mean, like, probably, but, you know, certainly. Absolutely. But maybe not. But probably.
4: The Playhouse.
0: Well, today is the day over at Creative Kitchen.
1: They're celebrating their customer appreciation party today. So the party runs all day from 11 to 7. So whether you're stopping by for lunch, after work, or you're just out shopping, swing on over to Creative Kitchen.
0: I'm going to be honest with you, Amy. I'm not invited to a lot of parties. And when I heard that Creative Kitchen thought of me to invite me to their party, my heart was warmed. Much like the food that you'll cook with your items from Creative Kitchen. Now, when I got the invite, did I think it was a little, it wasn't for everybody, but like, I still was, I'm sorry. I get misty when I think about being invited to parties.
1: Yeah, there's going to be some live demos, some from some of their top brands, exclusive anniversary deals, giveaways throughout the event. So tons of cooking, entertaining. Get you ready for all your summer gatherings.
0: There's also cheese.
1: There is the cheese market over at Creative Kitchen. So swing on in, going on all day today, the customer appreciation party from 11 to 7.
0: From here on out, the only transition I'm willing to participate in on this show is the sentence, and there's also cheese.
1: I don't know if that's going to work for everything.
0: Today at Creative Kitchen, 11 to 7, right?
1: 11 to 7.
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1: I hate it when I'm at the gym, and I'm not like some crazy like fitness guru. I'm just going to kind of stay in shape. And I feel like every time I go, the trainer is always like, oh, can I get you set up with like a session or a package that could really get you in better shape? And I feel like they're like saying that I like am not doing things right. Like I'm just like, I just want to run a couple miles on the treadmill. I don't want to be like a bodybuilder, and I can't, like, they won't let me like just do my thing.
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0: You know, I would say it's these glitchy bonus opportunities is where it's at, man. I like it.
1: Y94's automatic ticket machine is malfunctioning. Call 237-HITS to score tickets to...
0: Oh, boy. Shine down.
2: Oh, shine down. You could be going when you're, if you're caller 9, 701-237-HITS.

0: Y94
1: automatic ticket machine. You know it goes off at least guaranteed three times a day.
2: Yeah, 9:10, 11:10, 3:10. We know for sure those are the times, but sometimes it's glitchy and we get these bonus chances.
1: And this is the second time today before our first actual play time. Now, it just spat out some Shinedown tickets. What's your name?
3: This is Sean.
1: Sean, buddy, you're going to Shinedown. You're Shinedown Sean now.
3: Oh, that is awesome.
1: Would it be weird if on the winner envelope I write Shinedown Sean?
2: No, put it. Yeah, no, put
3: go
2: it on
3: for
2: there.
3: It. I think go that's for it.
1: Good nickname. Well, who do you think you're going to bring with you? Because you got two tickets.
3: I'm going to take my wife.
1: A good date night.
3: Absolutely.
1: Does she also have a name that starts with an S? Is she like Shinedown Sarah?
3: No.
1: Shinedown Shonda?
3: That'd be probably Shinedown Janelle.
1: Shinedown Janelle does not roll off the tongue. I'm sorry, you can't bring your wife.
2: No, she's out.
1: Only S names go to Shinedown. Well, your next opportunity will be at 9:10 this morning. And then obviously there could be some bonus opportunities, but also 11:10 and 3:10 with Y94's automatic ticket machine. Momentarily, you've heard of gender reveal parties, but the new kind of reveal the new reveal party that people are having has nothing to do with babies.
2: A reveal party?
1: Mm-hmm. If I can speak, we'll do it in 2 minutes. Let me tell you.

0: know.
1: All right. Now, you think of a reveal party. You're probably thinking about like, oh, hey, let's pop the balloon. Is it pink or blue? Pink or blue, right?
2: Yeah, gender reveal parties.
1: Here's the new kind of reveal party that people are having. A TikTok trend where people are getting the social media reaction after their plastic surgery reveal party. The most common nose job reveal, and you're going to know exactly what I'm about to say, the boob job reveal party.
2: Are they saying it's like a boob job reveal party? Like, are you getting an invitation for this?
1: So some people are saying like, hey, you know, I've gotten some work done. Some people are being specific. I watched a few videos this morning where people like clearly, like they didn't say anything. They're just like, hey, I want to reveal something. Please come Friday at 9. And they're like, look at my new nose. Look at these new tatas. That kind of thing.
2: I mean, if you're spending money to get the work done, why not show it off? I'm for it. I would go to one.
1: Honestly, maybe this is terrible. I think that this would be a funner party to go to than a gender reveal party.
2: Why?
1: Because at least then there's something tangible. Like, oh, look, there's pink filling there. Oh, look, your balloon popped pink confetti.
2: What do you mean
1: like,
2: there's something tangible? Oh, yeah. Are you honk, honk, nice...
1: Well, probably not me, depending on whose party. If my wife's throwing the party, I guess so. No, there's something like you can actually like see and experience and like, oh, look, you got a new face. Let's talk about your face.
2: I think both parties are wonderful. I went to a real fun gender reveal party. It happened at a bar. So she catered to her friends. She was the one who really didn't get to participate.
1: I will tell you this. If you invite me to your gender reveal party, I'm probably going to come up with any excuse I can to not be available. You say, I've gotten some sort of mysterious surgery done. See if you can guess what it is at my party. I am there. I will move things. I will, you know, find a babysitter. I'm going to come.
2: Do you have to... What if I got some sort of surgery done and I covered myself for an entire week and I came back to work, but I'm covered in like, I don't know, a blanket so you can't see me. And then I reveal it after the party.
1: I think that'd be super fun. You're going to have this full body thing on. Nobody can see you. And then it's gone.
2: Someone even said if Y94 wants to pay for a boob job, I'll throw a party and you guys can come. I agree. If the work is paying for my work, then yes.
1: Question.
2: Yes.
1: It's plastic surgery reveal party. Why are we so focused? It doesn't have to be a boob job. It can be literally any plastic surgery.
2: I don't want... I'm not going to get a boob job. Okay. I said if work is going to pay for the work I want done. I would like... I've been looking at getting, like, chin surgery.
1: I just want somebody stuck a vacuum in my gut and just suck it all out. That's what I'd like done.
2: I went, I looked, I had a consultation about getting fillers, so maybe that. But then I started looking at why my jaw is so tense. And then I started looking at like chin implants, chin surgery.
1: You're going to get okay, like a Jay Leno
2: off,
1: or what are we talking?
2: No, it's not going to be wild. It's going to be natural. I don't really have a chin. It like recesses, I think was the word they were saying. I don't have a chin. So I need something to elongate my face. It's not going to, what is that like chin superhero from like one of the cartoon shows?
1: I have no idea.
2: Someone has to know who I'm talking about.
1: Chin superhero. I mean,
2: Crimson Chin.
1: I feel like all of the superheroes have like really nice jawlines.
2: From Fairly Odd Parents.
1: Oh yeah, that's
2: I'm
1: a
2: not gonna look like
1: world.
2: That. It's going to look, I would say, natural.
1: So
2: I can't afford it though.
1: As far as this point goes, also to the person offering their shot back to suck out my fat. Thank you. I'm interested. If you can figure out how to do that, I'll take that. As far as the reveal parties go, I'm down, and if somebody wants to invite me, I'm there tomorrow. As far as your chin goes, I've never once looked across this room and been like, man, Amy looks so odd. She's chinless.
2: I wouldn't say I'm chinless, but now thanks.
1: I mean, if anything, I have like at least two or three chins. You want one?
2: I'm just saying if we want to have a reveal party, I can get the surgery.
1: Here's what we do. So we got Patrick here texting. He's got a shot back. He's going to take some of my gut. What if we have him suck out some of my gut and stick it into your chin?
2: He's the one doing it?
1: Yeah, he's got it figured out, man.
2: Okay. And we'll have the reveal party.
1: A little on my belly.
2: It's going to be more like Frankenstein.
1: You know, it works, though. I'm willing to gift this to you if you'd like to have it.
2: I appreciate that. Thank you, but I'm going to pass on the gift.
3: More coming up next.
1: Acronym Anonymous here in a couple of minutes. There's certain acronyms that apparently are highly used, but most people admittedly have no idea what they mean.
2: Like you mean like TMI?
1: Yeah, so like TMI would be an acronym. LOL would be a common one. But at this point, we all know what that is, yes. Right? FML, we all know what that means. There's ones that are like often Googled because people are getting them in conversation with people and like, I don't know what this is. Some of the most common ones people struggle with on the way.
0: The Y94 Morning Playhouse.
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1: Well, and you know what you could do? 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
2: There we go. 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
1: Yeah, I'll take the summer edition off your hands. 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
0: 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They're just crazy enough that they make you feel totally

0: It's Playhouse. Zero and Amy K. 194. Now, I know you text a lot. Most of us are texting more than calling these days, right?
1: I prefer, if I can talk to someone over text versus call, I would say 90% of the time, I would rather do that.
0: Do you ever get something where somebody has abbreviated something or done like an acronym? So it's just like a couple of letters and you've had to Google and be like, what the crap is this?
1: Yeah. And it makes me question, like, were you trying to say something and you misspelled the word? And what word are you trying to say? Or what does each letter, like, what does this stand for?
0: So BuzzFeed, you gotta love BuzzFeed, has went ahead and they put together with Google Trends a list of some of the most common ones that are Googled that people don't know. So people are using these, but people are having to Google them on the receiving end. This we'll call Acronym Anonymous. I want to see if you know what these mean.
1: I feel like I'm going to have to write the letters out.
0: Do you know what ICL means?
1: No.
0: I can't lie. I would have never, if I got that, I would have been like, ickle? What's ickle?
1: Yeah, I would think you spelled something wrong. What, you're sick?
0: This one I would imagine you would know. IMO.
1: In my opinion.
0: Perfect. LWK. How about I?
1: No, L-W-K. What's LWK?
0: ILWK Taco Bell.
1: Say it again.
0: If I were to text you ILWK Taco Bell, what do you think that that means?
1: I like Taco Bell.
0: I low key want Taco Bell.
1: Okay.
0: I low key want Taco Bell. How about HY?
1: Hi.
0: No, hell yeah. ML.
1: No clue.
0: Much love.
1: Oh my God.
0: LMIRL.
1: No. Let me. Love me.
0: It's not me.
1: Like more. What?
0: Let's meet in real life.
1: Oh my goodness.
0: LMIRL is what that one is. Acronym Anonymous, common Googled acronym.

0: my move.
1: Oh, you're so close. On my mama. So like, oh, for real. Like, OMM, on my mama.
0: Oh, my God.
1: I swear on my mom.
0: I don't like that.
1: ATP.
0: ATP. Apartment.
1: At this point.
0: Okay.
1: That's APT. DTM. I'm DTM today.
0: Down to... Dare to move.
1: Doing too much.
0: Okay.
1: And lastly, I feel like this is one that's been around for a minute, but I would probably have to Google it because I'd be like, what does this say? I-J-B-O-L.
0: I just bought, booked.
1: Boom.
0: I just boomed.
1: Pop.
0: I just bursted out laughing.
1: Yay! Hey, you're not old entirely.
0: I mean, it took me a while to figure these out.
1: You ever get messages from somebody that like overuses the acronyms and you're like, what language is this? I don't even know what
0: the
1: I'm looking
0: acronyms,
1: at right now.
0: But then some of like the like sayings or phrases younger people say.
1: Sure.
0: I have a friend who does it and I'm like, I don't, what does that mean? And stop.
1: It's the grandma-iest thing you've ever said.
0: Well, like, just say what you mean. Why are you saying it like that?
1: Kids these days and their newfangled words they're
0: yes.
1: making up.
0: Okay, but let that generation of kids use them. And then it's when, like, my group of friends tries to use it, and it's like, you're trying to be hip and cool, and it just doesn't work. We don't know what that means.
1: Skibbity toilet.
0: Stop.
1: Call the plumber if your toilet is so skibbity. Hey, how would you like to get pulled over and have somebody try to give you a ticket, but have a complete easy get-out-of-jail-free card? Be pretty nice, right?
0: Yeah.
1: This person had it. It's next.

0: again in less than an hour, and 9:10 going to spit out tickets to some show in town. Now, it sucks to get pulled over, and it's never fun, especially if you, you know, are like, I'm about to get a ticket. That blows.
1: When you know, and like you see the cop, and you're like, they're coming. They're getting me.
0: So body cam footage has come out of somebody getting pulled over, and this police officer's convinced that he spotted somebody specifically using their right hand.
1: Oh, I saw this.
0: To use their cell phone while driving. And so he pulls her over.
1: Awkward.
0: Which is all well and good and probably would be a ticket. And if he's like, yeah, I saw this. I saw exactly what hand you're holding it in. I saw what you were doing. You're going to get a ticket, right?
1: 100%. He saw it.
0: It becomes a little more challenging when he tells you specifically, I saw a phone in your right hand, when you don't have a right hand.
2: Hey, good morning. I'm Deputy Gonzalez with the Bumpers County Sheriff's Office. Recently, while you're being pulled over in the city of Lake Worth today, we're doing an operation for distracted driver. And you drove past me holding the phone with your right hand, manipulating that phone. I mean, I saw you
3: so
2: with the phone
3: in your hand. Obviously not. So you want to just call this a day?
2: Or? I don't want to call it a day. You had a hand up manipulating
3: the phone. You just said my right hand.
2: Well, I thought I saw you with your right hand.
3: You had a hand up.
2: I saw you manipulating.
3: So you didn't.
2: With the right hand, perhaps not, right?
3: But I saw you. But you didn't see me with my right hand.
2: Okay, so are you saying
3: that you saw me with my right hand?
2: I know what I just said. I'm asking you now. Did you have your phone on your hand?
3: I did not.
2: You did not have your phone on your hand?
3: I did not.
2: Hand to God, you did not have your phone on your hand?
3: Hand to God.
2: The other hand to God, you did not have your phone on your hand?
3: Hand to God.
2: Cool. You have your driver's license, registration,
3: yes,
2: and insurance?
0: I'm going to go ahead and say that, you know, that ticket ain't going to fly.
1: Yeah, I saw the video. Like, it's from, like, her elbow down. She doesn't have an arm.
0: I'm going on a limb and say that she definitely wasn't using a phone.
1: That's what I would be like. How did you see me holding it? Look at my arm.
0: Uh-huh. Can you imagine being that police officer in that moment? Like, he stayed pretty in character, but you know in his mind he was just dying.
1: Why did he, like, double down and he's like, so you're saying it wasn't in your hand? Yes, she's showing you. She doesn't even have a hand to have the phone in.
0: Boy, it's so specific, too. Saw it in your right hand. Like, about the time you walked up to the car, you didn't go like, whoa.
1: Maybe I missaw something.
0: Like,
4: coming up next.
0: Comedy Spotlight not too far off. Some new side effects getting advertised for Ozempic, and they're kind of wild ones. And the ticket machine at 9:10 this morning.
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1: The longer we've had our bed from Mattresses for Less, the more I notice the little things. Like, first, we all have enough space in the bed. Or how I don't hear my husband snoring anymore because of the adjustable base. 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
4: Why is McDonald's still counting? How insecure is this company? 40 million, 80 jillion, billion, zillion, killion, tillion, billion. Is anyone really impressed anymore? Oh, 89 billion sold. All right, I'll have one. I'm satisfied. Who cares? I would love to meet the chairman of the board of McDonald's and just say to him, look, we all get it. Okay, you've sold a lot of hamburgers, whatever the hell the number is. Just put up a sign, McDonald's, we're doing very well. Anyway, we are tired of hearing about every one of them. What is their ultimate goal? To have cows just surrendering voluntarily or something? Showing up at the door, we'd like to turn ourselves in, we see the sign. We realize we have very little chance out there. We'd like to be a happy meal if that's at all possible.
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0: Kids Playhouse, Y94, Zero, and Amy K. Now, it's very popular. A lot of people doing the GLP-1s. People like these.
1: I see the commercials for them. It's just like everywhere now.
0: And I know there's been times where you and I have been sitting here Googling like, man, is this on our insurance? That'd be kind of nice.
1: When I was pregnant, I talked to my OB and I said, yeah, after pregnancy, what do you think about getting me some Ozempic?
0: Mm-hmm. I would be lying if I said I hadn't, you know, been kind of interested. But there's, you know, you hear about kind of weird side effects. And the longer this stuff is around, the weirder ones that come out. Some of the latest ones that people are saying that are just terrifying. Being able to hear your own blood pumping in your veins. Hearing your eyeballs move.
1: I can't.
0: And something that people are calling Darth Vader voice.
1: What?
0: Where they're becoming raspy and
1: that.
0: Deep. Okay, not really. Well, I mean, if eventually the show starts. I mean, that might be good for the show. But does the hearing your eyes and blood makes my whole body hurt.
1: That makes me so uncomfortable. Hearing your eyes, what was it, move? Like slush around?
0: Uh-huh. Oh,
1: I literally want to gag.
0: Isn't that terrifying? Like, I get it. It would be nice to have just the weight shed. That'd be fun. But some of the things that are happening just freak me out, man.
1: You're hearing your blood? How?
0: You know, the ones where people are like, you know, oh, my butt got a little droopy. Or the ladies are like, oh, my chest went away. It's like, okay, I can see working around that. Hearing your eyeballs and blood.
1: Stop. And you probably think, like, you're crazy. Because you're like, what am I hearing?
0: Does nobody else hear this sloshing around?
1: That I could not. I already have, like, ringing in my left ear. If I'm hearing things in my body, absolutely not.
0: But if it's really giving people, you know, Darth Vader voice, too, I think they got to kind of tweak the advertising a bit.
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3: Worked for me, Ozempic did. Lost 20 pounds I have. Feeling slimmer than ever I am. And I... Sorry about that. I am.
2: Ozempic. Sure, there are countless side effects, but you might lose a little bit of weight. Try it today.

0: Fargo Moorhead's Playhouse in the Morning, Y94. Apparently, DoorDash is kind of taking a page out of the barkeep's notebook. They can cut you off if they think you've had too much booze.
1: DoorDash?
0: So there's a woman on TikTok that is going crazy viral and started kind of an interesting conversation. She claims that she's received an email from DoorDash that says she's no longer allowed to order alcohol from their service ever. They say that she's ordered too much and they're not comfortable bringing her any more alcohol.
1: What?
0: And then other people are like, this is, you know, bogus. This isn't happening. But like, other people are like, I've gotten actually similar messages, and she makes a good point.
2: Like, to be honest, it's not even that many. Like, it's not even that much alcohol, okay? Like, they are hating on me because what do you mean that you can get a McChicken at 2 a.m. and you care about my health? But I'm not allowed to order a six-pack of beer.
3: I can get a McChicken at 2 in the morning where I live, and I can't get beer, whatever that.
1: So, yeah, what, she's just ordering it too much?
0: They cut her off. Said no more, lady.
1: I could understand if she was being inappropriate or rude to the drivers while she's ordering the alcohol, and that's why they're like, no more, because it seems like you've already been drinking, and now you're getting more, and you're inappropriate or rude. But just the volume of order should not matter.
0: Can you imagine? So, like, let's make it not alcohol. Can you imagine if you, like, called your favorite pizza place or you called for some McNuggies, and then all of a sudden they called you back after you put in your order, and they're like, can we talk about your order? And you're like, yeah, sure. We think you've had enough.
1: If one of my favorite fast food restaurants ever did that to me, my heart.
0: That's what they're trying to help, actually.
1: I guess.

0: for you. I guess you moved on really easily.
1: Come on, Y94.
2: Oh, yeah.

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1: Next chance, the ATM automatic ticket machine. 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
0: Now, this could be Matt Rife tickets, Shinedown tickets, a lot of fair tickets like Derulo.
1: Yeah, the country night. There were Foo Fighters. Lots of tickets were given out.

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2: Jason Derulo, Red River Valley Fair. 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

0: I didn't get to see him last time he was here, so I'm excited.
1: You and me both, Shelly. I'm pumped for us. Who are you bringing?
0: Oh, probably my husband. Probably be a date night.
2: There you go, a little cheese curds, a little Jason Derulo. Then you go home and you go, talk dirty to me.
0: Oh, God. I'm not making any comments on that one.
2: You don't have to. So the Y94 ATM goes off for sure at 9, 10, 11, 10, and 3, 10. But as we've seen today, I mean, this is already the third play today. So we've had some bonus opportunities.
1: Yeah, this thing is on the fritz. It's going off randomly. But we know for sure 11, 10. But you got to listen for those bonus chances.
2: You know, I'm breaking one of the radio rules, but I don't care because we just talked about it. Now it's in my head. We're going to do a two in a row Jason Derulo.
1: Ooh.
2: You're not supposed to do that, but I don't care. Who's going to yell at me? Me?

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1: 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I don't understand.
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0: It's Playhouse Y94.0 and Amy K. Want to slide in a quick TRQ out of the totally random question box? And our TRQ is, what is the craziest or most random thing you've done in a car? So really, cars are just for hopping in. You drive, you get where you need to be. That, in theory, is what cars are for. You do something else kind of weird in a car. I mean, you got a rolling closet on wheels. So.
1: Yeah, I've done like all that because I do have a lot of change of clothes in there. But I would say it was probably like this time last year, maybe June of last year, I finally brought Brooks out of the home. We went to Target and he was getting a little fussy. I got overwhelmed. I knew I probably had to feed him, change his diaper. So instead of doing this in the store and changing his diaper in the bathroom, I decided to go into my car and we are going to change his diaper. And I made a bottle in my back seat and I hung out in the back seat of my vehicle with Brooks while we were parked in the parking lot.
0: I think much more common than you might think, to be honest with you. Yeah.
1: I think that might have been the only time, though, I've had to do it. Otherwise, like, I've used the bathrooms, but it was like my first time out. I was overwhelmed. Luckily, my mom was with me. But I just thought, I was like, I'm too nervous to use the public bathroom. We got to change him. I need to feed him. We need to get a bottle together. Let's just go to the car.
0: Crazy or random thing that you've done in a vehicle, or maybe, I guess we could throw this out there. You saw somebody else do it. Maybe you're driving by and you're like, oh my God, is that person curling their hair somehow? I mean, brushing their teeth and something like that. I think that we could throw that out there too.
2: Whoa.

0: Playhouse, Y94 in the TRQ. What is that crazy or random thing you've personally done in a car before? Or maybe you spotted this.
1: Someone said one time, this was years ago, after a breakup in high school, I drove around screaming, singing sad songs into a cemetery. I just needed some privacy, and I thought that was the best place to do it. And someone else said, not me, but I pulled up next to a guy at a stoplight eating spaghetti out of like a Ziploc baggie. Not a takeout container, not a bowl, a Ziploc baggie. I made direct eye contact with him.
0: That crazy or random thing that somebody was doing in a car, maybe it was you.
2: The craziest thing I've done in my car is completely changed my clothes in public.
0: Any reason in particular? Or
2: In between jobs or going to a workout after work, and I'm in traffic, like taking pants off, foot on the brake at a red light, and then switch shoes one at a time. Like, that's probably the craziest thing. Probably not very safe, but, you know, not while moving.
0: I gotta imagine whoever's like pulled up next to you at this red light is like, wait, what?
2: I can switch off pants and put on leggings in one stop, one red light.
1: How?
0: That's impressive, really.
1: When I change in my car, it's in a parking lot, parked, not driving.
0: It's probably the better way to do it.
1: I'm never going to forget the time I changed in the parking lot here at work. I should have just went to my office and changed. I had no top on, and a coworker came up to my window.
0: Hey!
1: I said, get back! Like I was turning into a werewolf.
0: Stop looking!
1: Get back!
0: Oh, don't look! Don't look! For some reason, they lingered a little longer.
1: They stayed. I was like, I literally don't have a shirt on. Get away.
0: They sit in your passenger seat.
1: Oh, gosh.
0: What is that crazy? I can about imagine the two idiot coworkers we've had that would do that.
1: This person doesn't work here anymore.
0: I'm going to write down two names.
1: Okay. I want to know if you don't know who this was.
0: I don't think so.
1: I think I know the names of who you're writing, and it's not either of them.
0: Is it not these guys?
1: No.
0: Really?
1: No.
0: Shocked.
1: It was someone who was best friends with our boss.
0: Yeah. No, I'm with you.
1: He's gone. Yeah.
0: Yeah.
1: I think he just couldn't like read a room or anything.
0: No,
1: he's like socially
0: no.
1: awkward.
0: Well, that's what happens when you're like the digital guy, right?
1: Stop. Thanks. Someone said there's a guy in Fargo. I swear I've seen him like three different times. Absolute jamming out in his car, but he has a disco ball that hangs from
0: nice.
1: His car. Like his rear view or like hanging on like the top roof.
0: Listen,
1: like,
0: that's cool either way. Party time, man.
1: Yeah, that'd be a fun car. Someone said I've definitely brushed my teeth while driving because I was late for work. Someone brushed their teeth in my car once.
0: Somebody else? It wasn't your like significant other?
1: Well, no, it was a female. One of my friends, she had some fun, and she had a sleepover with a male friend, and I had to pick her up. And she had the toothbrush with her, and while I was driving her back to her car or her home, I don't remember where I was driving her, she started brushing her teeth in my car.
0: You know, that's gross. I don't like that.
1: I remember it. I remember the exact spot. I was on Casey's by Veterans, and I just thought, why are you doing this? Can't you wait till you get to your car, your home? Brushing your teeth in my car.
0: I guess you don't know what it is she wanted to get out of her mouth that bad. So. Maybe if we knew the whole story, we'd get it.
1: I don't know if I want the whole story.
0: Crazy thing you did in a car or someone else.
3: Oh, I mean, I've definitely, like, banged in a car.
0: Yeah, pretty nonchalant about that. So how'd that play out? Was that planned or spontaneous? Or?
3: No, what happened was we were at this family party that we like left and drove the car like into a cul-de-sac, essentially. Like we left this family gathering and like got in the car.
0: Not like the driveway.
3: No, we just like drove like a block away.
0: It seemed like you could have gone just like a skosh further away, but going down the street here. What is something crazy they've seen or done themselves in a car?
1: Someone said, I saw someone with their dog sitting in their passenger seat, which, yes, I know is normal, but they were wearing sunglasses, and I just thought it was the coolest dog ever.
0: I mean, it was kind of cool.
1: How did they keep them on?

0: Morning Zero, Amy, the 194 Morning Playhouse. Now, they are scary, and you bump into them now and then in your life, those master manipulators. You ever bump into one of those?
1: Yes, and they're always just messing with everybody.
0: Now, there is somebody that says you can identify a master manipulator if they do some of these things when you guys are in a conflict or you're kind of on the opposing side of them, okay? So if you find there's somebody in your life that somehow, whether it's with you or anybody in their life, they seem to suddenly always be the victim, even when they were the one in the wrong, that would be a sign of a master manipulator.
1: Okay, I need to hear more.
0: They rewrite events where you're like, that is not quite how that happened. I know for a fact that's not quite how that happened, but they're insistent, master manipulator.
1: Like, I was in that scenario with you. That's, where we live in two different lives, what?
0: Have you ever had somebody, like, tell you that you said something, but word it so differently that you're like, that is not at all what I said?
1: And, like, how did you take what I said and twist it to that? Like, is that, you really think you heard that, or that's how you're taking my words? Like, no way, I was there.
0: Master manipulators. Boy, what is wrong with my tongue today? Love to give you the silent treatment.
1: The silent treatment is the worst. I can't deal with it.
0: They explode emotionally. They yell, they're dramatic, they tear. They're trying to use their emotions to overwhelm the situation, so you just agree with them.
1: Why? So you feel bad for them?
0: Yeah, or just they're like, I can't handle this.
1: Oh, yeah, I'll just give in.
0: They love the fake apologies. They're overly sweet when the fight is done. They bring up old fights and weave them into the current battle.
1: That's frustrating. We got to get past this. Let's move on. Come on.
0: If these things are happening, you might be a master manipulator. I feel like we need Jeff Foxworthy here. You might be a master manipulator if.
1: Yeah.
0: And also a redneck.

94. Oh, the studio's getting smoky. This ATM, our automatic ticket machine, we told you it's glitchy any minute now. I'm thinking it's going to be spinning out tickets. Keep listening for the 194 ATM, our automatic ticket machine.

0: Y94, our ATM, our automatic ticket machine. The studio is getting smoky. I think this thing's going to be... Oh!
1: Y94's automatic ticket machine is malfunctioning. Call 237-HITS to score tickets to...
0: Here it goes. Print off tickets to Jason Derulo Red River Valley Fair this summer. You could be seeing Jason Derulo cheese curds, lemonade, and Jason Derulo taking over the stage. 701-237-HITS. 701-237-4487. Caller 9, going to Jason Derulo.

0: 194, that ATM. It is glitchy. Just went off. Who do we got on the phone? Your caller 9.
1: Yes.
0: Jason Derulo.
1: I love it.
0: What's your name?
1: Johnny.
0: Johnny, got a pair of tickets. Jason Derulo, Red River Valley Fair this summer.
1: Perfect. Thank you very much.
0: We know. Guaranteed next time it's going off. 11:10 with 194. Miss Worldwide with the icon.

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0: Y94, we just have so many tickets. 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The 1110, I could see it's already trying to print out some tickets. 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

Carson on Y94 playing that nonstop music for you on a Thursday. 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

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Maybe Shinedown, Matt Rife, maybe Country Night at the Red River Valley Fair. Jason Derulo, we'll find out 310 when it kicks out for the automatic ticket machine here on Y94.

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1: Shawn Mendes on Y94. And coming up here at 3:10, going to be your next chance at the automatic ticket machine malfunctioning. Kicking out some concert tickets. So make sure you got Y94 on around 3:10 for your chance to win.

That's Taylor Swift on Y94. Joel D. hanging out with you. Well, today is National Burger Day, and I came across this list from a guy named Burger Beast, listing out his favorite national brand restaurant chains for their burgers. And one of my favorite burgers, Buffalo Wild Wings. Everybody thinks about the wings, but he had it at number one. Their smash burgers are so good. When I was there for the Timberwolf playoff games, I'd have one every Monday for sure, because it's always their deal day for the American cheeseburger there at Buffalo Wild Wings. But also low-key, JL Beers, one of my favorite. And then if you ever make the trip to Holly, you gotta stop at Spotlight. That restaurant there, their bacon blue cheeseburger, so good. She has homemade blue cheese on that burger. Now, I know we're talking just regular burgers, but at the same time, you gotta throw some toppings on it. Every single burger needs toppings on

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Y94, today is the day, the last Tavern Time with Y94 at Top Shelf Tavern in West Fargo, 5 to 7 tonight. Zero from the playoffs in the morning, staying up late with you and handing out some prizes. And, of course,

That's Olivia Rodrigo on Y94 playing that nonstop music for you on this Thursday. Coming up here, two songs, your info to go. We got to talk about the one family member not in the loop on wedding plans for Travis Kelce and Taylor Swift's wedding coming up here in July. Now, I got to say this, it's kind of funny, but at the same time, I feel bad for the father-in-law. That's a tease. We got it coming up in two songs right now. Fall Out Boy.

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1: All right, you can see the full story of this at Y94.com. But Taylor Swift is keeping one close family member out of the loop for wedding plans because they're going to end up getting spilled by that person. And it turns out it's her father-in-law, Ed Kelsey, apparently, is who they're keeping wedding plans away from him. He probably won't even know the date until it actually happens. Now, this is a bunch of sources saying that he just can't be trusted to keep a secret, which is kind of a good thing because he's a trustworthy guy, I guess, doesn't like keeping secrets. But he is the one person that Travis Kelsey and Taylor Swift have not told any wedding plans to, because otherwise they're going to end up in a tabloid for sure. I don't know if he'd sell the information just by accident because he told the wrong person.
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22: Me not working hard. Yeah, right, picture that with a Kodak. Or better yet, go to town.

Thursday, Joel D hanging out with you here in the studio. Coming up here, your chance at the ATM to kick out some Jason Derulo pit tickets. Coming to the Red River Valley Fair, your chance around 3:10. 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
1: And it's back at it again. Jason Derulo tickets. Going to put you in the pit if you're caller number 9 as the ATM kicking out some Jason Derulo coming to the Red River Valley Fair. 237-HITS. That's 237-4487. Caller number 9. 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Good luck.

0: Boop Bop, Y94's automatic ticket machine answering service. 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
1: This is Caitlin.
0: Caitlin, you want to go see Jason Derulo at the fair?
1: Oh my gosh, I would love to.
0: Let's go. And it's pit two, so we're going to put you in the pit. See Jason Derulo this summer, July 10th. We're counting down the days till he's here. I got to ask you one more thing, though, okay? Who's sending you to see Jason Derulo?
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2: 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All right, Friday, we're going to see mostly cloudy skies, still 90 for the high. The weekend, we cool down a little bit. Cloudy skies Saturday, 85 for the high, 82 for the high on Sunday with mostly cloudy skies. Monday, though, we have a chance of some evening thunderstorms. We're going to be keeping an eye on, but that's not until Monday. Right now, beautiful outside. We're sitting at 95 here in Fargo-Moorhead.

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The season just started.

That's Zara Larsson on Y94. Coming up here after Noah Kahan, two songs. I have today's What's Good, and it's the Golden Drive Homeless Kids Barbecue at Cashwise. I got the details for tomorrow, making some lunch plans and two songs.

0: 94. Joel D. hanging out with you here on this Thursday, and it's officially time for something good on a Thursday. And what's good is what's going to be happening tomorrow from 10 a.m. to 6 p.m. at Cashwise on 13th Avenue here in Fargo. The Golden Drive Homeless Kids is having a barbecue and you're invited. So they're doing brats and hot dogs. 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You're going to get a bag of chips and a can of soda or water if you choose. 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

That's Selena Gomez on Y94. We got 1 hour countdown, so we're on Tavern Time for the last time. 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Tonight's the last one. Zero from the playoffs going to be hanging out.

Y94 playing the nonstop music for you here on a Thursday. All right, coming up, we got to talk about this. Someone created a new design for men's restrooms, and I'm all for it. As somebody who is pee shy, we need to redesign.

Tucker, Joel D. Hagen out with you. All right, now as somebody who is pee shy when I go to the restroom in public places, this right here is amazing. Now a woman is sparking a viral debate after calling out men's bathroom design because, yeah, having the like stand up urinals next to each other and sometimes they don't have dividers. If you're like me, I'm not going. I might as well wait till a stall opens up. But she put out a new design here and it's going viral on

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194 playing that nonstop music for you. And tonight, 5 to 7, going to be your last chance to be on Tavern Time with Y94 at Top Shelf Tavern. Beautiful day to be sitting out on the patio, have some drinks with Zero from the Playhouse in the morning at Top Shelf, and a chance to win some prizes. That's

That's Taylor Swift on Y94. Coming up after Harry Styles in two songs, I have today's What the What story. This driver in Wisconsin found out why you don't go around barriers. I'll give you the full story here in two songs. Yo, boy,

0: That's Harry Styles, American Girls on Y94. Joel D. hanging out with you here in the studio on this Thursday, and it's officially time for today's...
1: What the what?
0: So today's What the What story coming out of Wisconsin, and when I saw this video, I literally just palmed the forehead. What the actual what? A Wisconsin driver somehow thought it was a good idea to remove a road barricade and drive in to a construction zone. Now here's the problem. Where that person drove was wet cement. His truck went wheels deep, like just started basically being submerged into cement. And the Wisconsin Department of Transportation posted the video on social media showing that police and some heavy machinery trying to pull this guy out of the cement. What in the actual what are you thinking? I mean, I know it's construction season. It's frustrating, get a little road rage. I'm road raging myself. But at the same time, going around a barricade, that barricade is there for a reason, right? What the actual what? Full video, Y94.
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That's Justin Bieber on Y94, making our way just past 5 p.m. And don't forget, tomorrow morning, Zero and AMK have your next chance at the automatic ticket machine malfunctioning, kicking out concert tickets to all the shows around the area. 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

0: Well, here we go. It is Zero from the 194 Morning Playhouse, and we are out live for our final edition of On Tavern Time at Top Shelf Tavern in West Fargo. On the side of the lights facing the West Fargo Sports Arena on Top Shelf Tavern, they announced a couple of weeks ago that they're going to be shutting their doors here in a couple of days, which means this is our final opportunity for us to do a On Tavern Time with you. And we want to go out in style celebrating with Top Shelf Tavern here as they prepare to shut their doors. Spring Fling, that flight is still just $15. If you want to come take advantage of that, they have that self-serve pour station to get the fully stocked bar. And I always come with goodies. We always come with goodies at 194. I have some Holly Rodeo tickets. I have some fair passes for the summer to get you into the gates of the Red River Valley Fair. Some Speedway passes for that new home there at the fairgrounds. And I am ready to go ahead and reward you if you come through the doors here. It is my goal, while supplies last, to make sure if you come, you get something here as we close out with Top Shelf Tavern with 194.
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Well, it has certainly been said that all good things must come to an end, and that's kind of how we feel about this experience. 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Well, recently, Top Shelf Tavern did announce that they're going to be closing their doors, so this is our final edition. Now, per usual, definitely came with prizes. Got some fair passes, speedway passes. I definitely have some Holly Rodeo passes with me. All kinds of goodies in our Y94, we'll just say prize bag, I suppose. You come, and while supplies last, I'd love to take care of you here at Top Shelf Tavern. And join us for one of your final opportunities to enjoy one of their flights. They're doing a spring flight for just $15, so you can try some definitely very good spring flavors. The patio is open. It is a beautiful day to enjoy and, you know, start celebrating the fact that, you know, we get the weekend here. After tomorrow, Friday night, weekend begins, right? Say goodbye to the week that was, hello to the weekend that's here, and start saying goodbye to our friends here at Top Shelf Tavern. We're here till 7 with Y94.

0: Dave.
1: That's right. We're out here live with Top Shelf Tavern, one of their final days here before they close up shop. 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As far as today goes, well, you can go ahead and take advantage of a couple things. 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Still, the Pizza of the Month, some blowtorches left as well. And their last day here at Top Shelf Tavern is on May 30th, just a couple of days from now, 11 a.m. until midnight. 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

Cat and Say So on Y94, making our way just past 6 p.m. And Y94 teaming up with the FM Redhawks, giving you a chance to throw that first pitch, live those glory days back in high school, maybe college, whatever. T-ball for me, throwing that first pitch. 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We're picking people all season long to go out to the Redhawk home games and throw that first pitch.

0: I believe one of them has cucumber flavor to it, you know, and that probably makes it a health drink. I'm not an expert, but I think you're basically having a smoothie then. If there's a, right, guys? Well, there's a cucumber in it, so it's a, let's just say it's a health smoothie. Nobody's going to fact check that. They probably shouldn't because, you know, top shelf to ever. We're on here live spring fling. That flight, $15. You get your pizza, you get your snacks, you get your charcuterie board, that fully stocked bar and the self-serve pour station still fully operational. And we're kicking out prizes like fair tickets. We have some fair tickets. Additionally, we have some Holly Rodeo passes as well. Come and befriend me. And if I have some, I would give them to you. We're on here live at Top Shelf Tavern. I obviously had one of those cucumber health drinks. The Spring Fling. It's a delicious flight for just $15. We're live on Y94.
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There we go. Zero from the 194 Morning Playhouse out live in West Fargo, Top Shelf Tavern, for a 194 on Tavern Time edition. Our final one, actually, here at Top Shelf Tavern as they prepare to close up here in the coming days. Now, Top Shelf Tavern, they still got a spring fling flight going on for just $15. They get some pizza, they have charcuterie, your grilled cheese. You go ahead and get you a little bit of pretzels. So you have the, it's a ranch. Is there ranch for my pretzels? I'm told there might be ranch for my pretzels. Anyway, my pizza, too. Oh, they got fully stocked bar. They got the self-serve pour station. We're out here kicking out prizes today at Top Shelf Tavern, including Holly Rodeo passes. They got some fair tickets, gate admission passes for this summer. Patio's open. It's a beautiful day to enjoy. Now, think about it. You had a rough week, maybe. Whether that is at home. Maybe your significant other's just been crabby. Maybe you've been crappy. Maybe work's been tough. Your boss is all ornery. You don't enjoy them. Those problems just sip away here when you join us here at Top Shelf Tavern and you get some prizes. And you know what? Let's have a spring fling together. A delicious $15 flight. You get the flight. It's $15. And I'll come and I'll have one of the drinks. I'm willing to do that because I care about you. Top Shelf Tavern. We're live. It's Y94.

0: got one more check-in with Zero from the Playhouse hanging out at Top Shelf Tavern in West Fargo. You got a little bit of time to go hang out with them there at Top Shelf Tavern as it is our last tavern time at Top Shelf. Zero hanging out till 7 o'clock there. Go find them. Until next time, though, I'm Joel D. saying see you later on Y94. 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
1: I hate to give the satisfaction asking how you're doing now. 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You gotta laugh at the stupid

0: Hey, it is Zero from the Y94 Morning Playhouse. You know, tomorrow on the Playhouse, we're going to be doing a Flush the Format Friday. We're going to be playing all these throwback songs, very music intensive. You know, Amy and I will physically be there, but like mentally, we're going to be not there because Top Shelf Tavern is on Thursdays, and I'm out here at Top Shelf Tavern, and I've had a few snacks and other things at Top Shelf Tavern that maybe would make it so that tomorrow it will be reflected on the product of the Y94 Morning Playhouse, but don't tell our boss. Anyway, we're out here live at Top Shelf Tavern. It's happening right now. We're here till 7. Kicking out some prizes yet, some rodeo passes left, some fair tickets left, and Spring Fling, $15 delicious spring flight here at Top Shelf Tavern. Come have one, because Top Shelf Tavern, they say goodbye to us here in the next couple of days, so come experience this lovely location. Their patio is open, self-serve pour station, and come say just thank you to the gang here, Top Shelf Tavern, for a couple of years of fun here in West Fargo. On the side of the lights facing the West Fargo Sports Arena, we're Top Shelf Tavern for one last hoorah with
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